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1: Rosetta. Sweet Rosetta Fat. She thought she was a cleaner. But she was a frying pan. Yeah. The picker. 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Okay.

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2: 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I hope we pass the audition.

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You are only waiting for this moment to arise. You are only waiting for this moment to arise.

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I used to sing it in the back row when the teacher wasn't looking, and it's called Yah Yah.

0: 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QPS to the fighter of my mistress, standard for retirement.
1: RMF Beatlemania.

0: RMF Beatlemania.
1: Rosetta. Sweet Rosetta Fat. She thought she was a cleaner, but she was a frying pan. Yeah, the picture. The picker. Picture the fingers going. Okay.

0: rybę.
1: Thanks, Mo.
2: I'd like to say thank you on behalf of the group and ourselves, and I hope we pass the audition.

0: 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You know my name. You know my name.
1: Go on, Dennis, let's hear it for Dennis Opel.
2: So with you.

0: coming defended divorce suit between Cynthia Lennon and Mr. Lennon's wife.
1: We are pleased it is being distributed, but it may be that some record shops will still refuse to handle it.

by Charles Hawtrey and the Deaf Aids. Phase one, in which Doris gets her oats.

since the day that she said we were through. I've been nervous and shook up too. I got a

Rosetta. Sweet Rosetta fat. She thought she was a cleaner. But she was a frying pan. Yeah, the picture. The picker. Picks of the fingers going. Okay.

0: rybę.
1: Thanks, Mo.
2: I'd like to say thank you on behalf of the group and ourselves, and I hope we pass the audition.